0: side of the barrel. You tell your shorties going slide, you gotta prep them on. And when you fall out with your brothers, just don't let them go. And they ain't telling before he died, I wish I let them know. Standing over your body, I got my tears together. I just let you know I got your kids forever. Taking all these drugs, wish I could live forever.
1: Ladies and gentlemen,
0: I don't even tell them what we did for you.
2: Do you gang bang? I be outside with my gang gang. Chunk your gang signs if you gang bang. I be outside with my gang. I'm from the deuce, dude.
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5: 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The biggest show in the city. It's Lotto.
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8: This is Lauren.
1: What's up, Lauren? Where you posting on the corner at?
8: Cincinnati, Ohio.
2: I know, that's right, Lauren. 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You ready?
8: Yes.
2: What goes through the door but never goes in? And never comes out.
8: Ooh.
2: Mm-hmm. I said the same thing, sister.
8: What goes through the door and never comes out?
1: I don't know this one, Lauren. I don't know this one.
8: Me either.
1: Well, call me back when you get the answer, friend.
8: Okay.
1: 1-844-426-POTC. Who is this?
9: It's James.
1: What's up, James? Where you posted on the corner at?
9: Oh, man, I'm an A-Leaf.
2: I know, that's right. I got a riddle for you. You ready?
9: Yeah, what is it?
2: All right. Tell us what goes through a door but never goes in and never comes out.
9: What goes through a door but never comes in and never goes out?
2: Yes, sir.
9: Ooh.
1: Mm-hmm. Oh. No, bro. Got me too.
9: You got me. You got me. I don't know.
1: Hey, keep us turned up in H-Town, bro. I don't know what she come up with this stuff for.
9: Yeah, all right.
1: Sounded like me and my old lady.
10: 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The biggest show in the city.
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17: 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Five quick questions with Gail being here. You're starring right now as the number one, the lead on The Drop on FX, which is set in the 90s. The first question will be, who is your favorite 90s artist?
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0: Let's go, Iceberg. I'ma send you right here, okay? DJ Iceberg. Put some respect on it.
1: Man, dog got us in here getting ready for the weekend. We saw y'all blowing them phone lines up too at 1-844-426-POTC.
2: Hey, yo, what up? It's the one and only Jacquees. You know I'm posted on the corner. Big shout out to my people Incognito and DJ Mrs. for having the biggest show in the city. I already know what it is with me. Love. Let's get it.
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0: 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On the corner. On the corner.
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5: Man, look out, gang. The NFL season opened up with a defensive fight in Seattle where the Seahawks edged New England 13-10 in a championship rematch. And check this out. Drew Lock threw for 187 yards and a touchdown after Sam Darnold left with a hip injury. Jackson Smith and Jigba had 122 receiving yards and a score, and Josh Jobe sealed it with a late interception. Also, Team USA is headed to the FIBA semifinals after smashing Hungary 108-56. Nafisa Kalia led the way with 19 points in only 15 minutes. Ryan Howard added 15, and Caitlin Clark finished with 10 points and 9 assists. The unbeaten Americans play the Australia-Spain winner this Saturday. In baseball, the Dodgers crushed Cincinnati 14-1, but Shohei Ohtani landed on the 15-day injury list with arm soreness and knee discomfort. Jose Altuve collected career hit number 2,500, even though Houston lost to Philadelphia 11-7. At the U.S. Open, American Ben Shelton knocked out defending champion Carlos Alcaraz in 5 sets and now faces Francis Tiafo in an All-American semifinal. Coco Gauff saved 2 match points to eliminate Mira Andreeva. Gauff meets New World number one Alina Rabanika tonight at 7:30 Central on ESPN. And tonight's biggest game makes NFL history down under. The 49ers battle the Rams in the league's first regular season game in Australia. Kickoff is set for 7:35 Central from Melbourne, streaming exclusively on Netflix. All right, that does it for me. That's been your Posted on the Corner Sports Minute with the playmaker Hollywood Zay. For this story, scores, and more, head on over to PostedOnTheCorner.com. Follow us on social media at POTC.live. And man, go give me a follow one time, gang, at Hollywood Zay.
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2: Are you a drunk? 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We're coming in at 81%. You know, if you're a millennial, if you were born between 1981 and 1986. But don't worry, Kyle. Gen X is on our ass, okay?
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5: 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Peace. Posted on the corner.
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0: What's up, everybody? This is Pastor Mike Jr. And there's a word that should come to mind and make you smile. It's called incognito. Incognito means I'm able to be in a room, but not in a room. It means I'm able to move, but people may not detect me. And if somebody listening to me right now, you're frustrated because you're asking for popularity, but you don't know how to manage the seasons of being incognito. Incognito does not mean I don't have it. It means I don't have to flaunt it. It means I am who I am and I'm comfortable in my own skin. So every time you tune on to Incognito, you're not just listening to music. You're not just vibing with your favorite people. What you're saying is that I'm going to be the person in my family who can win and remain humble. Win and not be over the top. Win and just remain who I am. Don't let anybody rush you. It's a generation of people who are rising who are going to be blessed and still know how to be incognito.
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It's me, L'Oreal, from the Morning Hustle. And you know what? Back outside classic weekend, September the 26th. 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

girl, you a 10. What's going on, Indy? It's your boy, comedian Alton Walker. Shout out to the hustlers on the west side, rocking with the morning hustle. We are Hot 100.9.

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Naptown. 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Okay? 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

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The Five for the Kyle, Santillan here from the Morning Hustle. 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
4: All right, so let's do it, man. Five quick questions with Gail being here. You're starring right now as the number one, the lead on The Drop on FX, which is set in the 90s. The first question will be, who is your favorite 90s artist?
5: Lil' Kim.
4: You know what Lil' Kim was rapping about. We ain't going to go any further into that. When is the last time that Gail Bean got into a real fist fight?
5: Oh, a real fist fight? 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

0: Andy, what's good, baby? You know what time it is. 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
0: Time for that $1,000 cash grab. We got Cora on the line out of Montgomery, Alabama. What's happening, Cora? I got 60 seconds on the clock. When you're ready, Cora, say, I'm ready, Kyle.
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0: The clock begins in 3, 2, 1. Here we go. What is 13 times 9?
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0: 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A lever, an incline plane, or a pulley?
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0: I'm like, it's football time, baby. 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What school you rapping?
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9: Snoop Dogg, you know, a lot of backlash he got for backing Donald Trump, or at least performing at the MAGA events, right? 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And he's calling this a full circle moment. You know, he said there's a lot of moments throughout his career that took place on that VMA stage. So it is a blessing, a dream for him to even be able to host this year. One thing I will say about Snoop, no matter how mad I am at him about him backing Donald Trump, he is very entertaining and he knows how to make us laugh. 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
1: Dougie, you told me he been on some positive. Yeah, yeah. Lately, I just want to show up and body some. Yeah, yeah. Always been a little mathematician. Lately, this cash I'm getting got me losing count of these bags. I've been moving too fast. Hard times don't last. Remember when cops are rats talking out my. Boy, you ain't. With a

0: It's the morning hustle.
1: Are you a drunk? Well, if you're a millennial, they said that we lead in the highest alcohol consumption in the nation, okay? We're coming in at 81%. You know, if you're a millennial, if you were born between 1981 and 1986. But don't worry, Kyle. Gen X is on our ass, okay?
2: I'm a millennial.
1: You're not a millennial.
2: I am.
1: You are?
2: Yeah.
1: I'm doing the math. It's not mathing. The math ain't mathing. But I will say this. They said that Gen Z, they are the ones that's changing things a bit. They are cutting alcohol down.
2: Yeah.
1: They're the ones who found mocktails, right? 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
2: They on other stuff, though, so.
1: Yeah, I mean, well, in our defense, we survived 9/11. The pandemic, we lived through that. The Kardashians, we all needed a drink.
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Incognito, right here. Post it on the counter. Indy, tonight at 7 o'clock. You know what time it is? You got to pull up on me. Because without you listening, I wouldn't even have no job. And it's all courtesy of Hot 100.9.

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Eddie, what's good? 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
4: Are you a drunk? Well, if you're a millennial, they said that we lead in the highest alcohol consumption in the nation, okay? We're coming in at 81%. You know, if you're a millennial, if you were born between 1981 and 1986. But don't worry, Cal. Gen X is on our ass, okay?
5: I'm a millennial.
4: You're not a millennial.
5: I am.
4: You are?
5: Yeah.
4: I'm doing the math.
5: Yeah,
4: it's not mathing. The math ain't mathing. But I will say this. They said that Gen Z, they are the ones that's changing things a bit. They are cutting alcohol down.
5: Yeah.
4: They're the ones who found mocktails, right? Because we wasn't here. I ain't never hear about no mocktails before they came around.
5: They don't love the stuff, though, so.
4: Yeah, I mean, well, in our defense, we survived 9/11. The pandemic, we lived through that. The Kardashians, we all needed a drink.
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6: Everybody's got their eyes on Gary, Indiana. We've been watching as residents of the city have been struggling with power outages since some storms took place weeks ago. And to address some of the things that are going on and give us an update on where we are today, we have the 22nd mayor of Gary, Indiana. Mayor Eddie Melton is on the line with us today. We appreciate you,
7: Yes,
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8: 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Good morning. 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

Hey, yo, Indy, it's Kyle Santillan from The Morning Hustle. 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
3: 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Kyle's message of the day.
0: Kyle's message of the day today is don't wait, get to work.
1: Yeah.
0: Don't wait, get to work. Do it now. Prepare now. Reach out now. Plan now. Call these people you need to call now. Build that network now. Do it. Don't wait. Get to work. You wait, you procrastinate, and next thing you know, you're late. You don't want none of that. You know what I mean? Get out there right now. Make it happen for yourself. You know, get the ball rolling small. It'll build. It'll grow. You know what I'm saying? It's like going up a staircase. You can't get to the top until you take that first step right here at the bottom, all right? Yeah. So just get it going, okay? And also, three things you need to think about. Right now, the short term, and the long term. Okay, what do we need to do today? Where's it going to get me tomorrow? And how does that look further down the line? Keep those three things in mind. But either way, nothing moves if you don't get to moving first. Mm-hmm. Kyle's message of the day today is don't wait, get to work.
1: Yes, and mine is simple and it's courtesy of Friday. May the only pain in your life be champagne. Let it pour. Thank you.
0: Stick around when we come back, man. Have you ever not dated somebody because of their social media? We're going to talk about it.
5: Feel the vibe
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11: It's the morning hustle traffic report. What's the traffic looking like in these indie streets?
12: 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Our Friday travels are off to a fine start, free of delays and free of hassles along 465 and 65. 69 is not too shabby. However, keep in mind that you're down to a single lane on either side until the top of the hour with overnight road work. County Line Road to State Road 144. 70, 74, 37 in the Sam Jones Expressway remain light in volume. Audible makes traffic less of an annoyance and more of an opportunity for another chapter. 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
0: Time to get into that $1,000 cash grab, baby. We are in the building. Brandy's on the line out of Covington, Georgia.
17: Yes, yes. You know it.
0: Brandy, I got 60 seconds on the clock. I'm ready to go. If you're ready to go, say, I'm ready, Kyle.
17: I'm ready, Kyle.
0: Clock begins in 3, 2, 1. Here we go. What is 17 times 3?
17: 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Hold on. Pass.
0: 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The lungs, the heart, or the stomach?
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0: What is the capital city of the state of Alabama?
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0: 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Yay!
17: 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Okay. 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
1: Yep, Morning Hustle is here. Baby, it's L'Oreal, Kyle Santilli, and Alton Walker. Very excited about the One Voyage Cruise, ain't we?
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2: And we are setting sail from Miami. We're going to Bimini, all that good stuff. It's going to be a beach party. Rick Ross performing, T.I. It's going to be crazy. You don't want to miss it. All you got to do is go to onevoyagecruise.com or call 214-495-1963. Be sure to use our code TMH like the Morning Hustle so you can set sail with the gang.
1: Yesterday, my barber said, y'all going on a cruise soon, ain't you? Then he said, tell my girlfriend L'Oreal what's up.
0: Oh, snap.
2: If he's my boyfriend, did he send the credit card? Because
1: All right, well, I mean, the cruise ain't going to be, you know,
2: it's some stuff to buy on there.
1: All right, you know what? That's going to be a whole nother thing. Let's keep
2: Drink
1: it to
2: package.
1: What we talk about right now. Have you ever, has someone's social media ever kept you from dating them? 866-HUSTLE-8, 866-487-8538.
2: If he checked my social media, he would know that I'm an expensive taste, okay? That all means right. You got to come. Well, he ain't send you with the credit card this morning.
1: Dang.
2: It ain't, I don't know.
1: I tried, Ghost. All right, let's go to the phone lines, man. Chris, what you say about the social media situation?
3: Yes. This girl really posts herself all throughout the day. Why?
2: So that's annoying?
3: All throughout the day, every single day.
1: So people doing too much on social media, that's a red flag for you.
3: That's a red flag for me.
2: Really? Because they ain't got nothing better to do. Nowhere to work.
3: That's what I'm saying.
1: All right, keep the calls coming, man. 866-HUSTLE-8, 866-487-8538. Has somebody's social media kept you from dating them?
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9: All through this traffic. Where my car keys at?
10: It's the Morning Hustle Traffic Report. What's the traffic looking like in these indie streets?
11: 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Front and center is northbound 65, whose right lane is blocked with an accident after Kenter Road 600, and whose slowdown reaches Whiteland. On the flip side, all is quiet, as are the rest of the main drags like 465 and 69, 7074, State Road 37, Sam Jones Expressway just the same. 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

0: Shavonda.
1: Yeah.
0: They said you're trying to win $1,000 today.
1: Yeah.
0: Okay. Yeah. All right. All right. When we come back, man, Shavonda's going to hold it down for the entire state of Mississippi inside that $1,000 cash grab. Yeah. All right. You ready to go?
1: Yes.
0: When we come back, you up next.
2: She works for me. 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
0: Something's going on with her. We're going to figure it out.
2: It's nap time.
0: We right back with Shavonda up next.
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12: Where my car keys at?
13: It's the morning hustle traffic report. What's the traffic looking like in these indie streets?
14: 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Same approaching Raymond. Along eastbound 70 in the name of Roderick, you have a bit of a delay that goes 231 to Little Point. With everything else, par for the course and thankfully problem-free.
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0: All right, so let's do it, man. Five quick questions with Gail being here. You're starring right now as the number one, the lead on The Drop on FX, which is set in the 90s. The first question will be, who is your favorite 90s artist?
20: Lil' Kim.
0: You know what Lil' Kim was rapping about. We ain't gonna go any further into that. When is the last time that Gail Bean got into a real fist fight?
20: Oh, a real fist fight? September 2020.
0: Oh, what happened?
20: Oh.
21: That's right after COVID.
20: I flew back to L.A. to get back to work because I was like, Atlanta is about to drag me back.
2: Oh, no.
20: To real Atlanta. Rihanna.
0: Everybody loves the 90s. If you could bring something back from the 90s, what would it be?
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0: If you could write the script, what would be the first thing that Wanda says now to Franklin Scott?
20: How can I help you?
0: What's one thing from Atlanta that totally translates in L.A.?
20: Old school car.
2: Yeah, rims. Yeah.
0: We go with the rims.
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3: All right, so let's do it, man. Five quick questions with Gail being here. You're starring right now as the number one, the lead on The Drop on FX, which is set in the 90s. The first question will be, who is your favorite 90s artist?
4: Lil' Kim.
3: You know what Lil' Kim was rapping about. We ain't going to go any further into that. When is the last time that Gail Bean got into a real fist fight?
4: Oh, a real fist fight? 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
1: 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Up next, though, we're getting ready for Alton to let us know why
0: God ain't pleased.
2: Well, we got a senator that popped up after 3 months, and I don't believe it's him. 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Y'all was getting on this restaurant being overpriced, DaBaby.
0: Yeah.
2: But somebody's clothes is overpriced. And God ain't pleased. And I'm going to tell y'all who it is when we come back.
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8: It's the Morning Hustle Traffic Report. What's the traffic looking like in these indie streets?
9: 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Great news, that earlier accident with lane blockage, westbound 78 Emerson is now on the left shoulder. Slows you just a bit nearing the scene. Tap of the brakes needed northbound 65 in that corridor of Raymond and 70 with 465, 69 quiet. Following suit, 37, 74 in the Sam Jones Expressway. Every now and then you find a deal where you get more and pay less. 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
1: All right, so let's do it, man. Five quick questions with Gail being here. You're starring right now as the number one, the lead on The Drop on FX, which is set in the 90s. The first question will be, who is your favorite 90s artist?
12: Lil' Kim.
1: Little Kim.
12: Yeah.
1: You know what Little Kim was rapping about. We ain't going to go any further into that. When is the last time that Gail Bean got into a real fist fight?
12: Oh, a real fist fight? September
1: 2020. Oh, what happened?
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1: Everybody loves the 90s. 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
0: How are you?
2: Why must I be like that?
0: You sound
2: why
0: like you were on speakerphone or something.
2: Nothing but the dog in me.
0: Can you take it on speakerphone so we can hear you better, babe?
1: Yeah, is this better?
0: Yes, much better, much better.
3: It's my song,
2: look. Oh, no, I'm going to sing it again. Ready? Why must I feel like that? Why must I chase the cat? Nothing but the dog in me.
0: When we come back, man, Cat out of East Point, Georgia, Atlanta, is going to represent. We're going to see if you can win $1,000 today, okay?
1: Yes.
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0: All right, so let's do it, man. Five quick questions with Gail being here. You're starring right now as the number one, the lead on The Drop on FX, which is set in the 90s. The first question will be, who is your favorite 90s artist?
11: Lil' Kim.
0: You know what Lil' Kim was rapping about. We ain't going to go any further into that. When is the last time that Gail Bean got into a real fist fight?
11: Oh, a real fist fight, September 2020.
0: Oh, what happened?
11: Oh.
12: That's right after COVID.
11: I flew back to L.A. to get back to work because I was like, Atlanta is about to drag me back.
13: Oh, no.
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0: Everybody loves the 90s. 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
11: Old school car.
13: Yeah, rims. Yeah.
0: We go with the rims.
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25: 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Yo, what's going on? It's your man B Swift, and I'm inviting you to join me for Pins for Pink on Friday, October the 2nd from 6:30 to 9:30 p.m. at Woodland Bowl, 3421 East 96th Street. 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

0: Morning Hustle Show, baby. It's L'Oreal, Kyle Santilli, and Alton Walker, and special guest hanging out with us today. Major is in the building, baby.
1: Yeah.
2: May this moment never end.
1: Stop playing with
2: it. Yeah, please.
1: Can you say it again?
2: May this moment never end.
1: That's that new from Major.
0: Okay.
1: Yeah. You thought you heard, this is why I love you.
0: Yeah.
1: But this is the new love anthem, and I'm an independent artist, so I'm going to go ahead and, pass out some flyers.
2: I love it.
1: You know, because we're trying to sell records. Shout out to your producer. Our man for making sure we had some time.
2: Come on, Big Mac. Come on, Big Mac.
1: But let me tell you, May This Moment Never End is Why I Love You 2.0. It's like Why I Love You meet Step in the Name of Love, you know, R. Kelly, minus the criminal charge.
0: Right.
2: Oh, that's major. That's major.
1: I'd be crazy if I didn't make that clarification.
3: I don't know why he don't do comedy.
1: Because we're family, you know. Because this is a family brand.
3: I don't know why he don't do stand-up, man.
2: He's
3: hilarious, man.
0: Let me ask you this, because you obviously created a layer for yourself.
1: I'm going to hold it right here.
2: No, that's right. Put it on my forehead. That's the
1: thing.
2: Records. There we go.
0: Major in the building, hanging out with us on the Morning Hustle Show, and Major Alton has come up with a game. When we come back, you want to try to see if Major could do it?
1: Yeah, ain't that a pitch? He got to get this pitch.
2: He got it.
1: I know he got a lot of pitches.
2: Nah.
0: Don't even respond, Major. You can actually respond when we come back. We'll be right back on the Morning Hustle Show.
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10: Gotta cut all through this traffic. Where my car keys at?
11: It's the Morning Hustle Traffic Report. What's the traffic looking like in these indie streets?
12: 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One more peek at our Friday morning comings and goings, revealing that from the east side, northbound 465 will have you on the brakes, 70 to 71st, about as much westbound 70, rural to 65. With everything else, moderate to light in volume. 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
12: It's the Morning Hustle Traffic Report. What's the traffic looking like in these indie streets?
13: 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Today, mostly cloudy skies with a high of 70. Tonight, mostly cloudy with a chance of thunderstorms and a low of 63. Tomorrow morning, thunderstorms likely with a high of 74. It's partly cloudy and 66 in Indy.
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0: Learn more in the... Yo, what's going on? 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
1: Yo, what's going on? 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
1: 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The Warren Central Warriors taking on the Ben Davis Giants. 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
19: This is a Daily Play with Joy Taylor. Josh Allen is looking intense. Buffalo followed up a big week one win in Houston by opening Highmark Stadium with a win on Thursday night. The Lions came back and made it a game in the second half, but the Bills were up 27-10 at halftime and went on to win 41-31. And Josh Allen was the primary reason why. 248 yards, 3 touchdowns passing, 69 yards, and 2 touchdowns rushing. He now has 9 combined total touchdowns this season for his 2-0 Bills, who get a long week before hosting the Chargers in week 3. A really impressive performance from the 2024 MVP winner. It's too early to say this is the Bills' year, but it might be. Buffalo has never won a Super Bowl. Imagine what that would mean if Josh could deliver one of those to the diehard, heavy-drinking, table-diving Bills fans. For more on this and other top stories of the day, tune into The Daily Play with Joy Taylor at UrbanOnePodcast.com or wherever you get your podcasts. We are the

0: Morning Hustle in the building, baby. Kyle Santillan, Alton Walker, doing what we do, holding y'all down on a Friday, and it's been a good time as always, okay? Don't forget, we want you to enjoy the weekend, but Monday, we're going to help a hustler. Because what are we here for if we're not here to help you?
1: That's all we're here for.
0: So Kelly says her husband dropped the bombshell just days after the birth of their first child. Now she's questioning trust, their marriage, and whether she can get past what he asked. Here we go.
1: Kelly.
0: She probably tripping.
1: I don't think so. The woman is usually right in these situations.
0: That's not true. All right, so we'll try to help out Kelly on Monday, man. But for now, we're about to enjoy this weekend, man. What y'all got going on? How can they follow you, L'Oreal? What's happening?
1: Yeah, I'm getting my camo on because I'm pulling up to the Cash Money Tour tonight. Mm. All right, it's going down in Atlanta. So I'm definitely I'm getting the best dress because they said P be giving out like $1,000 to whoever got their camo down. And you know, I'm going to be in there like, you think I'm going to win?
2: I don't know. I don't want to say what that sounds like.
1: Okay, either way, I know I want to get a chance to speak to Birdman, so hopefully he get a couple minutes because we had P on not too long ago.
0: For sure.
1: So let's see what happens, y'all. Maybe I'll come back successful. You can follow me, Starring L'Oreal, to see if I, in fact, get that interview, STARRING LOREL. And if you see him, just tell him I'm looking for him.
0: Just like that.
1: Alton, what's goody?
2: Alton Walker Show everywhere. You already know what I'm about to say. Get up and hustle to us. October 4th,
1: DC. Are you
2: DC.
1: Paying for that commercial?
2: Don't worry about that. October 4th, DC. Richmond, October 11th at the Funny Bone. Mm-hmm. Raleigh, October 18th at the Raleigh Improv. And I'm going to hit up Augusta for the voter registration at Payne College. And I got to get back to because I think I'm going to stop by the Cash Money No Limit to thing, whatever they got.
1: Well, I want you to go back to Payne because
2: if P don't,
1: they got any reading classes? Because you need to tighten up. You need to tighten
2: up. I know if P don't bring me on stage to do Mr. Ice Cream Man, I know something.
1: Mama there, P there.
0: Just like that.
2: Mr. Ice Cream Man.
0: All right, well, for me, you know what it is. For me, it's Friday Night Football, baby. My son out there on that
1: game. I know, that's right.
0: Okay.
1: All right, man.
0: They go up tonight, OPRF versus York. He had a big game versus York last year.
2: What'd he do?
0: Oh, last year, that game, he had so many tackles. Yeah. It was ridiculous. You know what I'm saying? So,
2: and this
0: it's their homecoming year. It's their homecoming weekend. It's their homecoming weekend. So, I'm going to be out there just supporting my son this weekend.
1: Don't nobody want dad at homecoming. Let him live.
0: Well, we got to, you know, send them off, man. Make sure that they go off looking good, looking clean. You know, we get some pictures.
1: We'll see. We'll
0: you know
1: see.
0: How I go, man.
1: Yeah.
0: All right, so, I'm going to just
1: give
0: be doing
1: some
0: that
1: space, though.
0: With the fam this weekend. If you want to tap in with your boy.
1: Wait, who's his date?
0: He said he don't have one this year. I asked
1: him. These kids don't be doing. They talk about let's go as friends. Y'all ain't cool no more.
0: Follow me on the gram at Radio King Kyle. Hit me up there. And, of course, follow the show at Morning Hustle Show.
1: Bye.
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0: Everybody's got their eyes on Gary, Indiana. We've been watching as residents of the city have been struggling with power outages since some storms took place weeks ago. And to address some of the things that are going on and give us an update on where we are today, we have the 22nd mayor of Gary, Indiana. Mayor Eddie Melton is on the line with us today. We appreciate you,
2: Mayor. Yes, sir.
12: What's up?
0: Yes.
12: All right, good morning.
11: morning. Good morning. Mm-hmm.
0: First and foremost, we're glad that Gary is finally getting some attention to the problems that you guys have been dealing with. But can you take us back to the beginning of what day did the actual storm knock out the power?
11: Yeah, so on August 11th, we had a 99-mile-an-hour wind that swept through northwest Indiana.
0: Damn.
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Circle City was good. Kyle Santillan here from the Morning Hustle. Lock in. We're posted on the corner with the homie Incognito and DJ Mrs. Weeknights at 7 p.m. on Hot 100.9.

Future California Girls, Hot 100.9, Home of the Morning Hustle. Keisha Nicole, check it in. Happy Friday, baby. It is a weekend here with you until 3 o'clock. You want to hear something? 317-688-1000. Now, I got you, okay? Go start you off with this one right here, Lil Drake. It's the weekend, baby.

0: 100.9, home of the Morning Hustle, Keisha Nicole. So if you woke up this morning like, what the heck is going on? There was a flood watch that was in effect for Naptown until 10 this morning, but it has since ended. The rain has moved out of much of the part, but the weather isn't completely settling down. So there's going to be some more thunderstorms possible throughout the weekend and into early next week. Saturday could also bring in isolated strong and severe storms with damaging winds, and the humidity is still hanging around. So we're already good, you know, at 90% humidity early this morning. So yeah, it could be a muggy, nasty, and then of course more rain going into the weekend. Okay, I told you this week, I said the days that were nice, I said you better get out now because the rain gonna come. The rain gonna come. All right, listen, on the show today, got your chance to win some tickets. I'm sending you to see Bellucci. Yeah, Bellucci gonna be here September 25th on my birthday. So your chance to win those tickets. He's gonna be at La Flaca inside the 12 o'clock hour. Then I also got tickets to the Universe Soul Circus. Actually, got a 4-pack of tickets. That's gonna be inside the 11 o'clock hour right here on Hot 100.9.
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0: Yes, Morning Dew, the remix. Hot 149, home of the morning hustle. Keisha the Coast. So let's get into what's trending. Nick Cannon announced his Wildin' Out Live, The Next Generation, is headed here to Naptown, Gainbridge Fieldhouse. So the show's going to be here December 15th, 8 p.m. It's a live version, right? So comedy battles, freestyle games, everything you see on there. Cast members going to be there. But you know what I love most about the Nick Cannon live audience show? It is the audience participation. It's so much fun. 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Counting down the days until a Circle City Classic. I mean, next week. We here now, officially. Can you believe time flying? 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
3: Are you a drunk? Well, if you're a millennial, they said that we lead in the highest alcohol consumption in the nation, okay? We're coming in at 81%. You know, if you're a millennial, if you were born between 1981 and 1986. But don't worry, Cal. 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
3: 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The Kardashians. We all needed a drink.
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30: This is the Daily Play with Joy Taylor. Josh Allen is looking intense. Buffalo followed up a big week one win in Houston by opening Highmark Stadium with a win on Thursday night. The Lions came back and made it a game in the second half, but the Bills were up 27-10 at halftime and went on to win 41-31. And Josh Allen was the primary reason why. 248 yards, 3 touchdowns passing, 69 yards, and 2 touchdowns rushing. He now has 9 combined total touchdowns this season for his 2-0 Bills, who get a long week before hosting the Chargers in week 3. A really impressive performance from the 2024 MVP winner. It's too early to say this is the Bills' year, but it might be. Buffalo has never won a Super Bowl. Imagine what that would mean if Josh could deliver one of those to the diehard, heavy-drinking, table-diving Bills fans. 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
1: I'm good.
0: You're caller number 9. 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
1: Thank you.
0: Yes, yes. You got those tickets to the Universal Circus. Not even just one, not two, not three, but you got 4 tickets. Who are you taking with you?
1: My kids.
0: Oh, that's about to be a time. 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
1: Hot 100.9, home of the morning hustle. Keisha Nicole. Hey, listen, all this controversy with Chris Brown getting this award in Dallas. He's like, hey, y'all can have this. I didn't ask for this. Y'all can have this back, and I don't blame him. By the way, he's going to be here in Naptown Halloween night with Usher for the R&B tour. 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

0: LMA, my Jess, Hot 100.9, home of the morning hustle. Keisha Nicole got some Colts football back this Sunday, but this time they're on the road. The Colts taking on Patrick Mahomes and the Kansas City Chiefs. Great news when it comes to injury, though. Anthony Richardson returned to full practice after dealing with a groin injury. DeForest Buckner and Akeem Davis, Gaither, were also full participants on Thursday, but Alec Pierce missed Thursday's practice with a heel issue after practicing fully on Wednesday. So that's a little update right there. And also when it comes to sports in Naptown, it looks like the Indiana Fever have already clinched a playoff spot, but these final four games still matter. So Indiana enters the final stretch at 26-14, right? And they're fifth in the WNBA standings, but they're just one game for the fourth seed and home court advantage. But the standings are so tight that the Fever could also fall as low as seventh or eighth. That's how tight it is right now. They play Toronto tonight, Washington at home on Sunday, and then they finish back with two games against league-leading Minnesota. So yes, playoff spot secure, but the difference between opening at Gainbridge Fieldhouse and beginning on somebody else's court could come down to the final week. So hopefully with my girls get it together, we got that home court advantage. All right, coming up, Hot Lunch Mix. Those tickets to go see YF and Lucci right here on Hot 100.9.
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3: 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That $1,000 cash grab is on the popping. Cat's on the line right now. What up, Cat?
4: What's up?
3: You said you hype about getting this $1,000 today, yes?
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3: Clock begins at 3, 2, 1. 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What is 140 divided by 5?
4: Well?
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3: What celestial body's gravitational pull is primarily responsible for creating ocean tides on Earth?
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5: You said 12 pretty quickly. 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

0: 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How you feeling today, baby?
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0: Yep, you're going to see Lucci. Congratulations. Okay, listen, today is National Cheeseburger Day, right? And it's lunch break right now. So let me put you on real quick. It's a bunch of deals. So Denny's, they said Five Guys is going to have the BOGO burger offer, right? 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So yeah, there's a lot of burger deals going on. But you know, we love a 2-for-1. We love free around here. You don't want to pay for nothing. The way stuff be expensive these days. Hey, Ready Rock, I appreciate you, baby. That's the Hot Lunch Mix. 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

0: a 10, girl, you a 10. Girl, you a 10, girl, you a 10, girl, you a 10. 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

0: Hot 100.9, Home of the Morning Hustle. Keisha Nicole. Happy Friday. You know on Fridays, we let it all out. Stuff that we just been holding in. Somebody got on your nerves. Something made you mad this week. Or it could be something on the job. 317-688-1009.
1: Okay, I need to start off and say I'm a restaurant manager, number one. So I deal with this type of stuff all the time. And I want to say my two pet peeves. Number one is when people try to modify to order, then send it back. Yes, like, oh, I want to take this out, add this, and then add a little bit of that, and then you make it customizable for them, and then they send it right back. And secondly, I cannot stand when somebody sends a drink back because it's too strong. I'm sorry. Isn't a drink supposed to be strong?
0: It is, but people send it back. Like, can you add just a little more juice in there, please? And that might be people. 317-688-1009. Today the break room is things that make you mad, your pet peeves, or if you want to just put somebody or something on blast, get it off your chest. It's Hot 100.9.
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4: All right, so let's do it, man. Five quick questions with Gail being here. You're starring right now as the number one, the lead on The Drop on FX, which is set in the 90s. The first question will be, who is your favorite 90s artist?
5: Lil' Kim.
4: Lil' Kim. You know what Lil' Kim was rapping about. We ain't going to go any further into that. When is the last time that Gail Bean got into a real fist fight?
5: Oh, a real fist fight? 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
7: Yeah, rims.
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9: 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Transistor radios were replaced by boom boxes. 8-track tapes were replaced by cassettes, cassettes by discs. Landlines were replaced by cell phones. Television was replaced by cable, then satellite. Now everybody is streaming. However, this generation will inherit the first technology that can imitate thought itself. And all of us must decide how we will embrace artificial intelligence. AI is the first technology that will require us to set moral parameters for its usage. We must now decide what AI should be allowed and what should be prohibited. We must decide what happens to creativity, labor, truth, privacy, empathy, and democracy, and who will benefit. What will we require to remain uniquely human?
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1: My mom gets me, like, makes me mad and pissed off.
0: I couldn't say pissed off to my mama or around her. Why are you in at school?
2: Why do I piss you off, Michael?
0: Ooh, mom answered the chat. I didn't know she was sitting right there.
1: You get me aggravated when I'm done with my chores and you tell me to go do something else.
0: Oh, wow.
1: I'm just trying to go outside and go play.
0: He just wants to be a kid, Mom. Do you be listening to your mama?
1: Yes, I listen to my mom. I'm like the angel.
0: Oh, listen, I don't know about angel. No, he probably is an angel. Don't use that P word no more. And have a good day, okay?
1: Thank you.
0: I wonder why he ain't in school right now. 317-688-1009. Never getting on your nerves. Get it off your chest. Or whoever getting on your nerves. Call me up right now. It's Hot 100.9.

0: Hot 100.9, Keisha Nicole. You know what I like about Fridays, though? Because on the show, I just let people get whatever's on their chest off, right? Safe space, safe space. We listen and we don't judge around here. But it could be anything. What's making you mad right now?
1: Well, it's just people these days. They be, like, stressing me out.
0: In what ways?
1: Like using me and stuff and all that. And they be using you for money and stuff.
0: Oh, you talking about girls?
1: That's what I'm saying. Yeah.
0: Okay, just go. Just say it. Talk to them. Tell them why you mad at them.
1: The ladies. You know how the ladies use you for money?
0: They be using you for money. You be letting them?
1: No.
0: Oh, they be trying?
1: No, not at all.
0: They be trying.
1: Nah, it was this one girl from the past. She wanted me for money and stuff. Oh, I'm telling you, bro, sorry for calling you, bro,
0: it's all good, bro.
1: I found out she just kept on using me for money and stuff.
0: You was buying her stuff?
1: When I first knew her, I did, birthday and stuff.
0: Mm-hmm.
1: And turns out kept on bugging.
0: Uh-huh.
1: Yeah.
0: You know what's crazy? It's okay to be, it's okay to spoil women, take care of them, but sometimes people fall in love with your hand, not your heart. So when you start buying them stuff off top, they gonna keep coming back because they think you a trick now, you know?
1: Yeah. I found that out the hard way, you know?
0: But at least you found out early on.
1: Yeah.
0: Have a wonderful day and don't let them girls play with you no more, okay?
1: Okay.
0: Hey, call me if they
1: do. Okay.
0: Hey, the world we live in right now, women are using men for money and men is using women for they looks. You want a baddie? You're going to pay for one. That's the breaker one. How about 100.9?
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Yo, Naptown, what's going on? It's L'Oreal from the Morning Hustle. Pull up with Hot 109 for the Circle City Classic. It goes down September the 26th at Lucas Oil Stadium. It's Hot 100.9.

K1, it's called Risk It All. Hot 100.9, Home of the Morning Hustle. Keisha Nicole coming up. New Music Friday. Offset dropped a new one. And also a new one, My Big X, The Plug. And Belligan Cushington. We're going to talk about that.

Hot 100.9, home of the Morning Hustle. Keisha Nicole. It is New Music Friday. Couple of albums, songs that dropped. You know which one I really like? You got to check out. Belly and Cushington and Big Ass the Plug dropped one called Light. Those two are literally my favorite artists, rappers right now, because they ain't made a bad record yet. Every time Big Ass drop a record, he don't miss. Belly and Cushington, same thing. Also, Honcho dropped an album called I Quit Rap. But I want to talk about this one right here. So Offset is back with more solo music, and he dropped a song and a video today. The video is super cute. But this one here is called Something I Need. I want you to listen. Let me know what you think. Got something.

0: Know you got something that I need, don't you? Know you got something that I need, don't you? Know you got something that I need. Know you got something that I need, don't you? Know you got something that I need, don't you? Know you got something that I need.
1: I actually like that right there. New Music Friday, that's a new one by Offset called Something I Need. This also comes with Offset's launch of Need FM. You know, earlier this week, he has this late night hotline where fans can call with relationship problems and potentially get advice from Offset himself. Oh, and by the way, Quavo recently revealed that he and Offset could reunite for one final Migos album and tour. And the project is set to feature vocals from Takeoff, Rest in Peace. So Offset working on his solo stuff, and then, of course, potentially stuff with Migos. That's New Music Friday right here on Hot 100.9.
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0: 10, girl, you a 10. Girl, you a 10, girl, you a 10, girl, you a 10. 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
1: Nat Town, it's me, L'Oreal, from the Morning Hustle. And you know what? Back outside classic weekend, September the 26th. 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

Listen, ASAP Rocky got us all excited a couple months ago when he said that Reed back in the studio working on the album. I don't think that's real, though. Still ain't got nothing from her. Hot 100.9. Home of the Morning Hustle, Keisha Nicole. 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

0: Yes, little baby, Dan Fresh, Hot 100.9, Home of the Morning Hustle, Keisha Nicole. That's my time. I'm up out of here. Back with you on Monday. Yes, enjoy your weekend. Have a great one. Sunday, NFL football, Colts, they're going to be over in Kansas City taking on the Chiefs. Hopefully they can pull away a win on Sunday. And, of course, enjoy your weekend. Have a blessed one. You can always keep up with me on Instagram, at Keisha Nicole. And listen, B Swift up next. Of course, he got tickets. Of course, he the plug for everything that you need. So make sure you're tapping with him right here on Hot 100.9.
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3: 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She said her husband dropped a bombshell on her just days after the birth of their first child. 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
3: 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We got Cora on the line out of Montgomery, Alabama. What's happening, Cora? I got 60 seconds on the clock. 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

Hot 100.9 Indies Hip Hop Station. It is Friday, which means Operation Football is underway. And of course, I go by the one and only B Swift, and we are live from the beast of the East Side, the belly of the East Side, the Far East, that is Warren Central, one of my favorite schools in India. Tonight is one of the big games, and I'm talking big, big, big, big games. Warren Central takes on Ben Davis, and if you know, then you know what type of rivalry that is. The best of the East, the best of the West. They meet heads up right here tonight. And listen, Warren Central is ready. They out here getting the field together. So we're going to talk about this Operation Football with our partners from WTHR, powered by LearnMoreIndiana.org. I'm here looking forward to seeing you as well as the students, and we'll talk more in just a little bit. But first, let's keep the music rolling. On the way, I got some Rihanna with Rude Boy, but we're going to do Cardi.

0: Yeah, but 10. Yes, sir, it is Hot 100.9 Indies Hip Hop Station. We broadcasting from the Far East Side today, Warren Central High School. I go by B Swift, and this is what it is. Operation Football is going on tonight, and we are getting you ready for the action that's about to happen between Warren and Ben Davis. As you know, this is a big rivalry, right? West Side, East Side. I'm a West Side kid, but I wear red and white because I read Pike, but I'm excited for this Warren and BD game tonight. So if you're looking for something to do, this is it. If your kids love football, this is the game they want to be at Warmer Central. Tip our kickoff is at 7 p.m. and this is Operation Football with our partners over at WTHR, powered by learnmoreindiana.org. So again, I'm just getting you excited for what's about to happen on this football field tonight. If you didn't know, I'm telling you now, Warren Central versus BD is the game of the week for us. Speaking of the week coming up, I got some hookups for you. How about we talk about Wife and Lucci, who's coming to town? How about we talk about the Cash Money No Limit Records, who's coming to town? And I can find some tickets for everything. So don't y'all move. It's Hot 100.9 Indies Hip Hop Station.
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2: 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North side, a crash on I-465 westbound near Keystone Avenue. Left lane is blocked. It's back up from Allisonville Road. I-69 to I-865, 34 minutes. East side, I-465 southbound slow between Pendleton Pike and South Shapeland Avenue. I-70 eastbound, heavy traffic. West Street to the south split. Westbound from Rural Street to the north split. I-65 northbound, stop-and-go traffic between Raymond Street and the south split.
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0: Yo, what's going on? 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
5: 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Transistor radios were replaced by boom boxes. 8-track tapes were replaced by cassettes, cassettes by discs. Landlines were replaced by cell phones. Television was replaced by cable, then satellite. Now everybody is streaming. However, this generation will inherit the first technology that can imitate thought itself. And all of us must decide how we will embrace artificial intelligence. AI is the first technology that will require us to set moral parameters for its usage. We must now decide what AI should be allowed and what should be prohibited. We must decide what happens to creativity, labor, truth, privacy, empathy, and democracy, and who will benefit. What will we require to remain uniquely human?
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Queen D, what's going on? 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
0: All right, yeah, that's my man Makari right there hanging out with us. 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We'll definitely talk in a minute, but first, let me go ahead and do Baby Chief Do It, man. Ghetto love story right here on Hot 100.9.

0: Yeah. Morning, dude. The remix, Beyonce, Jay-Z on Hot 100.9, Indies Hip Hop Station. B Swift getting you ready for homecoming over here at Warren Central High School. 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We partnered up with our friends at WTHR to pull up to some of the biggest games in the state, right? And this is what it is. The 4-0 Warren Central Warriors getting ready to take on Ben Davis Giants tonight. Battle of the East, Battle of the West. You got two of the biggest teams, two of the biggest rivalries to me in the city, hands down, when you look at Warren and BD. So I'm excited for tonight. You know what I mean? I'm sure Coach JT done put a plan together for Warren Central to come out here and celebrate their homecoming. The students are already pulling up and coming to ask, what's going on? What y'all doing here? We here at homecoming, kicking off homecoming weekend with y'all and making sure homecoming is going to be amazing. So we definitely want to see you here at the home of the Warriors tonight. If football is your thing, the kids want a great football game. I'm telling you now, the Far East Side is where it's at Warren Central High School. Your man B-Swift, Operation Football. We are here till 7 o'clock. Come see us. It's Hot 100.9.
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2: 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North side, I-465 westbound near Keystone Avenue, a crash. Left lane's blocked. It's stop and go from I-69. From I-74 to I-69, 15 minutes. North side backed up on I-465 eastbound. Keystone Avenue to Ellisonville Road with gapers to that crash. I-865 to I-69, 16 minutes. East side slow, I-465 southbound. Pendle and Pike to South Shadeland Avenue. I-70 eastbound stop and go. West Street to the south split. Audible makes traffic less of an annoyance and more of an opportunity for another chapter. Audible, stories that speak to you. 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
4: Everybody's got their eyes on Gary, Indiana. We've been watching as residents of the city have been struggling with power outages since some storms took place weeks ago. And to address some of the things that are going on and give us an update on where we are today, we have the 22nd mayor of Gary, Indiana. Mayor Eddie Melton is on the line with us today. We appreciate you,
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6: 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Good morning. 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

They're hanging out at Warren Central High School tonight for Operation Football, powered by LearnMoreIndiana.org. I go by B Swift, and we are inside the Hot 4 at 4 countdown. You know, it's just one of them days. Listen, if you look for something to do today, it is amazing out here. It's not too cold. It's not too hot. The last couple times we done did Operation Football, it's been 800 degrees. Today is perfect. It is a perfect day to be outside and enjoy amazing weather. And the dope part about it is, it's Warren Central's homecoming. If you want to see how these kids are going to hang out and how these kids will have a great time tonight at homecoming, this is it. I'm telling you now, Warren Central homecoming versus BD. Pull up Far East Side. That's what it's all about tonight. Anyway, let's keep it going. Hot 4-4 countdown. I'm going to give you song number three in it. And, of course, it go to the homegirl, Kalani, featuring Usher. Shoulda Never. It's my song right here on Hot 100.9.

0: B Swift rocking with you, getting you going. Warren Central homecoming tonight, and it's definitely about to be a real party out here. This is what homecoming's supposed to look like, right? They are getting ready to have some fun. I know they're about to do some tailgating, and of course the homecoming party following. 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Why? Because you got to get your tickets to see Cash Money No Limit. That's right. Cash Money No Limit is on the way to Indianapolis September the 26th, Gainbridge Fieldhouse. It's going to be a crazy, crazy weekend. You listening to me right now? What's your name? Shout out to Emma Wolf because she rolled by. She listening to me in the radio right now. Go Warriors. Let's go. That's what it's about right there. I told y'all Warren Central got the pride of the East Side. They love them out here. And again, if you pride of the East Side, I got to get your tickets to Cash Money No Limit. You don't want to miss it. September 26th, we starting with Circle City Classic, the parade, then the game, then we're going to the concert. Anyway, I'm looking forward to you joining me. Shout out to Miss Emma once again who just rolled by. And I want to see more of y'all pull up and yell out your windows at me while I'm live on this radio because that's what we do. It's Hot 100.9. Let's take a look at the road.
1: 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North side, I-465 westbound near Keystone Avenue, a crash. Left lane's blocked. Stop and go from I-69, from I-74 to I-69, 18 minutes. North side, stop and go, I-465 eastbound, Keystone Avenue to Ellesmere Road with Gapers 2, that crash. I-865 to I-69, 16 minutes. West side, I-74 eastbound to I-465, a crash. Left lane's blocked from State Road 39 to I-465, 13 minutes.
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0: Power 100.9 Indies Hip Hop Station. Some Chris Brown, who you will get a chance to see Halloween night at Lucas Oil Stadium. Anyway, look, I told you it's Warren Central Homecoming. The kids are getting ready for the game tonight. Tell everybody your name.
1: LaMaya.
0: LaMaya, now who do you need to shout out right now, LaMaya? 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
1: The one and only my mom. She's the best bus driver ever. She goes to Warren. She's bus 42. Love you so much. I love you. I love you. I love you.
0: Shout out to Miss Tamika for always holding it down. You know what I'm saying? You know what I'm saying? Hey, who going to win tonight?
1: Warren, of course. Like, BD suck.
0: Hey, cuz, you can't be saying that. We see what the Warren Central Warriors are thinking tonight. 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

Circle City, yes, me. Alton Walker from the Morning Hustle. And God ain't pleased if you're not waking up with the Morning Hustle every weekday morning from 6 a.m. to 10 a.m. on Hot 100.9.

I be in my section, he be in heels. 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He Mr. Get It Done. I'm Mrs. One of One. Fall in love every time we link. He got me sprung.com. 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

0: There is Big Glow with Type on Hot 100.90's Hip Hop Station. Homecoming is where I'm at. 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I got some of the little homies over here with me. I got to tell them your name, and one of them is celebrating today. So I'm going to let her start this off. Go ahead.
1: My name is Tyler Alexis, and it is my birthday.
0: Happy birthday to you. All right, Miss Tyler, happy birthday.
2: Happy birthday, Tyler. Hey, it's our homecoming season, and we're going to win this game tonight.
0: Let's go. What's your name?
3: I'm Lyric.
0: Let's go, Lyric.
4: I'm Kara.
0: Kara, how you doing now? Now. Y'all said y'all going to win this game. What's y'all favorite part about tonight's game? Because I see y'all got y'all Warrior jerseys on, so y'all ready for some action?
1: We cheerleaders, so we ready for any and every point that's coming tonight.
0: Ooh.
3: For all the push-ups.
0: The push-ups?
3: We do push-ups when we get a touchdown, but I'm more excited for the pit. Our pit is always turned.
0: Yeah, I heard y'all got one of the livest student sections in the state, hands down.
1: Yes. Make sure everybody come out and pack that pit for our Warriors tonight against BD. Yes.
0: Y'all doing a party tonight or tomorrow for the homecoming party?
1: Tomorrow.
0: I'm pulling up. We're going to make that happen. I'm coming to hang out with Warren Central tomorrow. Y'all know what it is. Homecoming brought to you by LearnMoreIndiana.org.

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5: 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And your girl loves this one.

0: Yes, sir. It's Hot 100.9 Indies Hip Hop Station. B Swift rolling with you. You know what's going down, right? Oh, Ed, you got to come here. You are here at the perfect time. Operation Football, Warren Central High School. Shout out to Dr. Anderson, the assistant superintendent to pre-K through 8, pulled up on us, telling us how much fun we having. But again, it's Operation Football powered by LearnMoreIndiana.org. Listen. My man Ed Rogers just walked up at the right time, and it's special because next weekend, the school we're standing at will be playing at Circle City Classic, Lucas Oil Stadium. Talk to me about September 26th.
1: Yeah, next week, September 26th, we take it down in Lucas Oil where Warren Central versus Pike will take place, and then later that evening, Ben Davis versus LN. And then we got to also include the Battle of the Bands that's going to happen at 5 o'clock. And then we can't forget about our girls. The girls flag football will showcase in the morning. We got Crispus Attucks versus Tech. And then later that afternoon is Ben Davis versus LN girls flag football. So it's a full day of competitive high school sports plus a little bit of sprinkle of HBCU culture.
0: I love that this year, you know, a lot of people talking about the new format. Of course, you guys have been very open book. Like, we had to switch up some things is going on, but not just the games inside, right? We know the games is going on. The parade kicks off at 10 a.m. that morning as well. But inside of Lucas Oil, I want you to tell them about some of the other activations from the education fair to the daycation. Tell them what's going on.
1: Yeah, so starting at 11 a.m., we'll have our education day fair. So it's an opportunity for those inspiring going to college, opportunity to connect with HBCUs, but also some of our local universities and college here. And then as well, we'll have on Friday, let me go to Friday, right. We got the pep rally going on.
0: Hosted by
1: B Swift, where the fans, the community will get to see a little bit of a showcase from the bands before they do the Battle of the Bands the next day. Also that day, if anybody looking for a job or career change, we have our talent day going on. So we'll have over 24 to 30 employees there that are looking to hire, looking to recruit young professionals and also adults that are looking for a career change. So that is going on at Lucas Oil Stadium starting at 1 o'clock for Talent Day. Talent Day is from 1 to 4. And then after that, stay and check out the pep rally from 4 to 6.
0: Again, we're going to go back to Saturday. The games is running. We got daycation. If you're looking for something to do inside of Lucas Oil while the games is going on, it's a big party happening.
1: Yeah, so we're calling all of our alumni from Pike, Warren Central, LN, Ben Davis. Let's have a reunion and celebrate and vibe out at daycation. Opportunity to not only have fun, party, but also cheer on your schools that you represent. If you wasn't a student at one of them schools, just come have fun. Still come have fun, have a vibe. You know, we're trying to do something different this year by bringing on daycation, and we look forward to having them part of this partnership moving forward.
0: I love that. Woody McClain will be the Grand Marshal at the parade as well. So
1: also at Education Day too. Woody McClain will make an appearance at Education Day. So any of the teenagers want to come out, get some autographs, get pictures, come out, check out some colleges, but also get a chance to meet Woody McClain.
0: That's what it's all about. Circle City Classic, again, Warren, you will see them next weekend. That was one of the reasons we pulled up to this game. Ben Davis, you'll see them next weekend. Another reason we pulled up to this game, and we would love to see you out at Circle City Classic next weekend. I'll bring you more details in minutes. More on the way, 5 o'clock shutdown mix, as we are live from Operation Football, powered by LearnMoreIndiana.org. Let's take a look at the road.
2: 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East side, I-465 southbound, stop-and-go traffic between I-70 and I-74 from I-69 to I-74, 23 minutes. Stop-and-go traffic on I-70 westbound between Emerson Avenue and the North Split from I-465 to the North Split, 10 minutes. I-65 northbound Edgewood Avenue, a crash. Three right lanes are blocked. It's stopped from County Line Road, steep road 44 to I-465, 88 minutes. 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

0: tons of me. 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

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Be sick, need an EMT. The said next DM me, he gon' earn this.

Yes, sir. Yes, sir. It is Hot 100.9 Indies Hip Hop Station. I go by B Swift. That right there, that's my dog, the coach, DJ Ready Rock, and we are having a ball out here. And this is what it's about. Friday Night Lights, right? 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Warren Central, Ben Davis playing tonight. East Side versus the West Side. Champs, both teams have been champs multiple times, so you know it's going to be a great game. And the dope part about it is you'll see these two teams participating next weekend in the Indiana Black Expo Circle City Classic. So get ready for that September 26th, Lucas Oil Stadium. These two teams, they won't be playing each other, but they'll get a chance to take the field at Lucas Oil Stadium next Saturday. That's why you got to get your tickets. And it's homecoming out here. The kids are excited. They got Home Fest going on one side, our broadcast on another.

0: up. Matter of fact, this is what we're going to do. Naylon's in the studio. 317-688-1009. 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He got tickets for you to go see Cash Money. 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
1: Traffic is sponsored by Audible. I-65 southbound heavy, 29th Street to Meridian. East side stop-and-go traffic, I-465 southbound, I-72, I-74. Stop-and-go traffic, I-70 eastbound, West Street to the south split. Westbound from Emerson Avenue to the north split. I-65 northbound is stopped between County Line Road and Southport Road due to an earlier crash. From State Road 44 to I-465, 34 minutes, 21-minute delay. 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
5: 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I got 60 seconds on the clock. 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

0: And it's all being powered by my friends at Learn More Indiana. And, of course, the Warren Central students. They've been pulling up on me. Tell everybody your name.
1: My name is Joy.
2: Lance.
3: My name is Katie.
0: I just got to ask y'all, who going to win?
2: Warren.
1: They'll see better.
0: Stop playing with us. Now, you said you wanted to say something. What you want to say?
1: We coming to smack y'all, and we going to state, too.
0: Y'all going to state? You putting that prediction out there this early?
1: We're all saying
0: Dub
1: that,
0: C
1: bro.
0: On top. I love that. Y'all see Dub C got it. They said Ben Davis, y'all don't stand a chance tonight. That's what we doing. It's Hot 100.9, Indy's hip-hop station. I'm on some new...

a chill. Damn. They tryna cover it up like a quilt. 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Kept it 100 on paper like Will. Tricking it off on a paying a bill. That's just how I do the sauce and the spill.

0: are powered by LearnMoreIndiana.org. We are out here at Warren Central. Go Warriors. They are ready tonight to take on Ben Davis. And again, I want to remind you, you'll see these two teams inside this year's Circle City Classic happening next weekend. Next weekend going to be fun. Not only you get the Circle City Classic Parade, then you got the girls flag football game that kicks off at 10 a.m. Then the Battle of the Bands at 5 a.m. You got the boys football game at 2 p.m. Later that evening, you got the No Limit Cash Money Tour. It's just going to be a ball of fun. 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Got to shout out Lee James for picking up those tickets to see Cash Money and No Limit. Your chance to win could be coming up with me more, but I'm getting ready because we got a battle of the East Side versus the battle of the West Side. Warren Central versus Ben Davis happening tonight. You definitely don't want to miss out. 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
1: 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Heavy traffic on I-65 southbound 29th Street to Meridian from I-465 to the north split, 12 minutes. Stop and go on I-65, I-7 collector southbound between the north split and the south split. East side heavy traffic, I-465 southbound, I-70 to I-74. Stop and go I-70 eastbound, West Street to the south split, westbound from Rural Street to the north split. Stop and go I-65 northbound, Keystone Avenue to the south split.
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0: It is Hot 100.9 Indies Hip Hop Station. B Swift broadcasting from Warren Central as they get ready to take on Ben Davis, one of the best games in the state tonight. 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Now, let me tell you, this is homecoming for Warren Central, and the students are representing. I'm ready to see how loud the pit gets tonight. I heard they got one of the best student sections in the state when it comes to football, so I know it's going to be crazy. Again, if it's something you're looking forward to doing tonight, this should be it. You should be out enjoying some amazing high school football. Two amazing, talented teams. Warren Central 4-0. They looking to go undefeated 5-0 tonight. Will they be able to make it happen against the West Side? We're going to see. Again, you got two of the best. You got the best on the Far East, one of the best on the West Side, and they putting it up tonight. So, again, we do this each and every week. We get a chance to pull up to the biggest and best football games in the entire state and broadcast live. Shout out to Warren Central for allowing us. Shout out to the AD. Shout out to their superintendent, their assistant superintendent, the coaches, the students first off too, as well as everybody's been very generous and amazing with us today, right? Shout out to the parents that's done came up, had a good time. It's definitely going down. Come here, cuz, cause we gotta shout cuz out on the radio, cause I know he about to get out there and put some work in. I ain't really tell y'all this, but I'm gonna tell y'all now, my little cousin play for Warren Central. So if you've been wondering why I've been picking sides a little bit, that's why. Juan, tell him cuz name and what he tell him about Shawnee, cuz.
1: Hey, Deshaun Alexander, he's coming.
0: That's all I'm telling you, my little cousin, you know what I mean? That's why I've been biased today a little bit. I can't lie to y'all, but no, we had fun. We'll see y'all on the next one. B Swift out, Operation Football, brought to you by LearnMoreIndiana.org.
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5: Time to get to it, baby. 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Cat's on the line right now. What up, Cat?
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13: Snoop Dogg, you know, a lot of backlash he got for backing Donald Trump, or at least performing at the MAGA events, right? 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And he's calling this a full circle moment. You know, he said there's a lot of moments throughout his career that took place on that VMA stage. 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One thing I will say about Snoop, no matter how mad I am at him about him backing Donald Trump, he is very entertaining and he knows how to make us laugh. 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
0: Yo, what's going on? 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
0: She said, I know you bad, but I want you back. She said, makes me so sad that I gotta leave you alone.
1: Ladies and gentlemen, the incredible.
0: I gotta leave you alone.
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0: Brothers, just don't let him go. And they ain't telling before he died, I wish I let him know. Standing over your body, I got my tears together. I just let you know I got your kids forever. Taking all these drugs, wish I could live forever.
1: Ladies and gentlemen,
0: I don't even tell him what we did.
1: Do you gang bang? I be outside with my gang gang. Chunk your gang signs if you gang bang. I be outside with my gang. I'm from the deuce. The bix, the 8, the 9, I'm from the deuce. The boat, the bix, the 8, the 9, I'm
2: from the
1: deuce.
2: The corner,
1: the bix, the 8, the 9, I'm from the deuce. The boat, the bix, the 8, the 9.
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